because I'm the man. I'm not ideal. 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
1: This is state of emergency, bitches.
2: 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I'm sorry. I'm back.

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But you will respect me. 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

Allegedly, they figured out that I'm the secret recipe. The baddest hoes gon' test to eat and blame the high for wanting sex. I never wanted peace, fuck all the ops, I support Malcolm X. The stack of chains is just a front, overtaxed and underwhelming. Your jeweler pulled a major stunt. I don't smoke weed, already blunt. All of my cars I had to hunt. My dog is young as hell, but still a stout. We call him Baby Runt, like window shoppers. I see through every front, I speak out what I need. I post seek everything I want, I block out anything I hate. It's still the homie, still unpaid. The notice went unseen, the tenants too relaxed. The standards half collapsed, they wrote me in with lame. They treat me like I'm them, they hate I overcame. Refuse to pat my back, refuse to shake my hand. Refuse to give me props when I am not around. Refuse to act like I ain't shift the sound. Like I ain't push the culture like several vultures ain't come after me. Like several vultures ain't come after me. Still I keep it pee, yeah we still digress. And I'm playing checkers, ain't playing chess. Cause I don't go around on niggas, we go over niggas. I'll show you niggas, I'm personally nothing like you. And plus I never liked you. I'm rich as hell, I'd never fight you. I'll have somebody snipe you. My doggy lucky on the edge, holding on by a thread. Just like a kite, it wouldn't cost a price. And even if it did, it'd always be right. Just like I'm Bob Barker. When I speak, pay attention. Go over my words like highlight markers. My only celebrity crush is Nikki Parker. They said I got a type.

0: 50, I'ma strike.
1: Yeah. I'ma strike.
0: Sus.
1: I'ma strike, Cola Yachty, coming for they respect. Come and pay your debt, just like a travel pillar, we at your neck. For the way you slept, there's nuance, but I see hella influence. And the way you dress, the way you sound, the way you try to move, and try to stay abreast on all the latest flows and latest tones from Generation Next. Y'all chasing relevance, it's evidenced by the way you step. As for me, I cook so masterfully, ain't gotta pay a chef.

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I wonder. 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

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I mean, the sooner you accept that I'm that bitch, the better your life will be.

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It wasn't quite as calm as what

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I have a mask and what you put in the sauce, so I didn't add no drums. 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I put that on mine, sometimes wonder was it worth it or not.

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Search engine on, looking for God. 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Eyesight trouble from watching the news. 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This episode by Burning Hell Productions. 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

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Spread all around the world, the fiends found them. 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Get you repoed in the thin gold. 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

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That's what it do. 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The Polican for quotes, a semi an intervention. 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

time. 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

0: 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What you talking about? 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

0: 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It's like, pop that booty shit. 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That shit is, hey, nothing. You hear that shit right there, man? You listening to yourself? You taking rap to the height. It can't, there's no room above that. They got the height. You taking them to the height. This is the highest shit, man. When you talk about what you talking about, what's higher? I ain't seen it.
1: Yeah. Because it's the truth.
0: No, it's not just the truth. It's the ultimate truth.

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1: Death is real. 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And it's not for singing about. It's not for making into art.